take you to the mountaintop, and there the whole world will see the glorious light of this nation that is house. You see, people, house is more than a nation. House is a feeling. House is a sanctuary. House is a release. House will pick you up.

The Australian Dean Turney has just dropped one of the hottest tracks of the moment, Acting Tough. And you can hear this track anywhere. On TikTok, at the Miami Music Conference, it's literally everywhere. When he started playing just a short piece of the unfinished track in his set, everybody wanted to have this track. And it's out now, so it's a huge success for Dean Turney. Acting Tough. A great start of this week's episode of Prismatic by Tiësto. I'm gonna play tracks for you from Kiki, Lily Palmer, Solomon, and Motame. But first, Charmer, Fear No.

That was Fallberg, Feeling Good. Before that, Josh and Ellie, The City Up, and 1926 versus Gadu, Give Me Life. And this is another Talk to You.

0: classic Tiësto together with Sneaky Sound System. I Will Be Here in the Wolfgang Garden remix. Before that, Nina Simone, Take Care of Business in the Solomon remix. And we're gonna pick up the pace again with Ronski Speed. This is Rendezvous.
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Marlon Hofstad, Breathe. Before that, Trans Moms, Forever. Yabo, When I See You. And Sean Truby, Kano, Flight Path. This is Kiki, 5 a.m.

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2: I'm hearing sirens in the night. I'm losing battles with a voice that I can fight. 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

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Every drop is a waterfall. Every breath is a break in the

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